0: 18. 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

615 West Wayne, 77-year-old female, possible stroke, slurred speech, history of pulmonary embolism, cancer patient, repeating, Lister Station 1 Squad, 615 West Wayne, 77-year-old female, slurred speech, possible stroke, history of pulmonary embolism, crosses of Sanders and Arthur, 2013.

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1: Just sent 18.
0: He is in Boy Kent Rage.
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0: 13.
1: Are you clear now? 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

this guy's 31. We got a 911 call spotting at Scottsdale Place on Mechanicsburg. 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

0: Are you able to check the 1855 Mechanicsburg Road for the 911 call break?
1: Good.
0: We attempted the number came in on. 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
1: Dave has 30 between 603 and 55.
0: Okay, it looks like Ron's out here. That's growl. Hold me up. Listen here a second.

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1: 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They're going to have to notice that Barbara's address.
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0: 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We're going to be eastbound 30 near X Road.

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Zero six three eight seven 160-063-887, Tennessee.

0: 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It's going to be 3. 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

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Seven, five, eight, nine, 8, 9, 8, 9, 8, 9, 8, 9, 8, 9, 8, 9, 8, 9, 8, 9, 8, 9, 8, 9, 8, 9, 8, 9, 8, 9, 8, 9, 8, 9, 8, 9, 8, 9, 8, 9, 8, 9, 8, 9, 8, 9, 8, 9, 8, 9, 8, 9, 8, 9, 8, 9, 8, 9, 8, 9, 8, 9, 8, 9, 8, 9, 8, 9, 8, 9, 8, 9, 8, 9, 8, 9, 8, 9, 8, 9, 8, 9, 8, 9, 8, 9, 8, 9, 8, 9, 8, 9, 8, 9, 8, 9, 8, 9, 8, 9, 8, 9, 8, 9, 8, 9, 8, 9, 8, 9, 8, 9, 8, 9, 8, 9, 8, 9, 8, 9, 8, 9, 8, 9, 8, 9, 8, 9,

0: They're going to be headed into Doylestown. There's a possible point 19 from Morton. They're left southbound on Hametown from Eastern break. And no lights on. We're not maintaining speed or their lane.
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0: Speaking.
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90.

0: have an incoming code 20-401. 405 will be in route. 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
1: As soon as 470 finishes up, you can be out also.
0: Hi, traffic.
1: T-Farm, is your physical right now?

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0: Suspicious person in the area of East Headley and Minerva. Callers advising that between Minerva and Callow Hill on Henry, there's a suspicious person yelling and carrying on. 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

0: area.
1: That's same traffic. 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

0: 70 male halves. It's going to be licensed, not valid, suspended, permanent, valid, make it 15, not able to find female half and local.
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0: Airport 21. Which one's okay, Brick, for now? Victor Union 454176, BU 454176, Brick. Just like a flat tire, they have eight on the way. I'm gonna put some flares out before I clear.
1: If you have something to say,

4465 Burbank Road, apartment 7P, Paul. We have a 911 hang up from a Yvonne Strunk. She advised exit. I don't know any for services.

code 20 zone 401 be the same address as the previous male half, now advising that the female half has people and threatened to assault the male half. Negative physical, just verbal at this time.

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1: 476.
0: Did you copy the information in the call log?
1: Paper.
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2: 6 7. What service?
0: Copy, midnight.
1: Over to the US.

0: Street, unknown apartment number. We received a rapid ping. Call did not come all the way into dispatch on callback. We did not make it through to anyone. We put in a card anyway. There's a lot of history at that address.
1: I copy. I see they were out there earlier today.
0: Affirm, it looks like it was a squad call earlier today. Male, Daniel Shattuck, had a brick and assaulted somebody.
1: Copy. Can you advise what apartment they were at earlier?
0: Apartment 2. We also have history at, I believe, apartment 3 with Matthew Buckley.

0: 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Speak with from the hospital in service on the road south on 10 or 13.
1: That's clear.

0: No, it's clear.
1: Units responding.
2: You can step
1: it down. Everything's okay.
2: Is
1: here. Fast break for social.
0: Matthew Buckle, he's suspended negative.
1: Copy that. 2-0-R. Robert Tom, 869-407, RT, 869-407.
0: Pamela Block, Blue out of Akron, 257, valid negative.
1: Second one, Zebra, 464-877, RZ, 464-877.
2: Yeah.
0: Our room staff at that address, use 42, valid negative.

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0: Dispatch, 13 or 39. If you were able to break, we received a call. 3 gunshots in the area of EPAC.
1: I can always handle that. I'm coming from up north.
2: We can handle. We're clear here. Just be advised. We also heard this, that noise. We'll check it out.

0: Airplane.
1: He said it could possibly be fireworks. However, he has experience with code 40s. He's pretty sure it was a 9mm.
2: All right, we copy.

0: Was the caller the gentleman we've been dealing with here last several nights, Mr. Goodrich?
1: Saffron.
0: Copy. Did he stay, was he just driving by, or did he live around here?
1: Familiar, I haven't heard it.

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1: Hi, it's Claire. Would you like me to call and advise him?

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1: 217.
0: I have a call coming in at 181 Chateau Circle. Caller's advising that his brother's getting loud, has a knife, and starting to commit 58 once officers get on scene. I believe it's going to be a boy Jenkins.
2: Kill him.

0: Tyler.
1: Affirm, Tyler. 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
0: 44 minutes.

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0: George Orwell returns to Hannah Willis out of Stockbridge, Georgia. Valid negative break.
1: Go ahead.
0: Ohio Orwell returns to Justin the Messi, age 20, out of Worcester. Temporary, permanent, valid, negative 15.
1: Okay. Signal 7, Indiana.

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1: 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Clear to stop. No traffic.
0: Copy, eastbound heading 585.
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second call. 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

0: Blister Township en route. OSP has also been advised they're on the way too.
1: Okay, looks like we're northbound on Fry and completely missed the south side. Ran directly into the barrel of Woodland Mulch, so cars pretty mangled.
0: That's clear, single vehicle. Okay.
1: Break for the 7. Robert Adam Tom 3 Robert DRAT 3R.
0: Abigail Kendall 26 out of Western Valley, -1 Boulevard.

0: 8500, 145 on scene. We have one vehicle, moderate front end damage. 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Vehicle is off the roadway.
1: One 145, you're on scene. 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

of a squad called 2216 Melrose Drive, Brown Hollow Apartments, Apartment 12, for sounded medical alarm for an 81-year-old female, and then repeating with room at 3216 Melrose Drive, Brown Hollow Apartments, Apartment 12, sounded medical alarm for an 81-year-old female, and then further, time now 215.

0: 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He's running a time check 424-476.
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0: the red Chevy Sonic 3 westbound in Columbus.
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Dave Harbin, squad personnel, 94 Strawberry Hill, 45-year-old male, severe stomach pain. 310 KY 55.

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0: 39.

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0: dispatch unit's responding. 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With an Adam Brockmorton. I believe it's going to be in the lot 2.
1: Thirteen copies.

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1: Yes, sir.

0: Tá bom, sim.
1: It's a red vehicle had an open container door, storage door. I don't know if anybody yet.

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Repeating with Mercury, 17. PD on scene with a male in response of his breathing, 10 hours, report 1.

his car. There is history of him having delusions of paranoia and needing pink slip to break. He also has a protection order in which he's the respondent. He does have a caution on there for suicidal tendencies.

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1: Copy, Worcester Medic 3 en route, break.
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1: Okay, we're off to the 13th with the County Sheriff's Office.

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1: Individuals revised the civil issue and send document and we'll be back in service.

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0: couldn't.
1: Have a refusal to leave zone 102 break. Reference to a civil dispute that was 476 handled roughly an hour ago. The male in question got into an accident, went into the ditch. Three sons towed the vehicle. Male was refusing to pay. The tow company brought the male to the address on the call card and is still refusing to pay and is also now refusing to exit the truck.
0: Well, that is worse than being also that way.
1: 6 for 6.

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Do we know if OSP ended up doing a crash report on this?

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0: 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Good till 10:31 in 2029.
1: Yeah.

0: you follow online for that reference, had a guy stop out. I'm about to send you.
1: Call him back. It's going to be like a 2014 Ford van, white in color, coming back to a Riverside Electric.

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1: Bring a lot of time.

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John 2:41, just going to be almost right in front of Daniel's Amish prediction.

387. The 34 complaint that I route to the LEAP program, ETA approximately 9 minutes in a red Ford Taurus. The Stevens Road at Living Branding Connecticut.

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Attention Orville squad personnel. Respond 230 South Crown Hill Road, room 105. 54-year-old female, broken left hand. She has Huntington's disease. Difficult transfer. Repeating Orville squad personnel. Respond Orville Point, Jag Hill, 230 South Crown Hill Road, room 105. 54-year-old female, broken left hand. Timeout 734.

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0: Southern 33 Fayette.
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2: Where did he go?

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Okay, 876.

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Okay.

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My advisor is a white Ford that has driven by her house 7 times today. They're currently on Hackett. Welty 53.

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1: Go ahead.
0: It looks like at some point somebody creamed a pole here. Can you get in contact with utilities and have just someone come out and look at it and see if it needs replaced?
1: Affirm.

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0: Or 10.
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0: I got the update. If you want to send the email on to try to find it, I don't think that Illinois trailer plate was right. My first one was on his. 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
1: 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They're going to shoot down the right lane and the middle lane. So one lane will be open, northbound on 71 for the foreseeable future. I'll clean this up there.

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1: So you're aware of a pending welfare check on a Zayden Waltmer 201 Chateau Circle?
0: Copy.

0: on public service. She's coming from the Cincinnati area, so she's got Florida to draw. Is she going to be at the Oasis this time, guys?
1: Right, he said she knows where that's at. He'll just be there.

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1: I made contact. 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

0: Vampire Whitman, squad personnel, 3-1 Medina Street. 73-year-old female, breathing difficulty. She is on oxygen.
1: Yeah.
0: 8500 Whitman, squad personnel, 31 Medina Street. 76-year-old female, breathing difficulty, is on oxygen. 938 KY 335.

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0: 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Ping X-ray George 7583.
1: Yeah.

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0: Copy. Partner's parked.

0: 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Attaching you to a 19 for parliamentary reference, parking on the streets.
1: So,
0: 15.
1: We'll be on Liberty and San Jerry's operation with King Edgar John 9390, King Edgar John 9390.

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Oi. No caller traveling northbound on 57. 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Worst. Strength. Quad.

They ended up building a stand by the Rizmo, or 272. They're dealing with this stuff.

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1: Loud and clear. 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

0: 1, go ahead.
1: Operations Clinic 1, we're going to be deploying a Hoosier Medical with 6 holes on board. The extra person is the patient's grandson. Waiver has been signed and stand back a second. Clinic 1, we're going to want the upper pad. We'll be there in about, well, give us 5 minutes, and we have just under 200 fuel.
0: Well, we're looking at 6 on board with patient's grandma, 2 hours of fuel, and en route to the upper pad main campus. Thank you.

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1: Good.
0: Expires in February of 27. So an Isaac's son has birth.
1: Okay.
0: One sec.

north 75 in 21 southbound on 21 for injury accident. 12 on the advisory.

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1: Yeah, there's 108 East Market Street. Follow up, reference my theft.
0: That's good.

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0: received a NOLA open line from Lowe's. Danny Street realized that we're in his car and said that he needed something from us.
1: Very good, sir.

0: King Paul Robert, 3367 KPR, 3367 83 northbound, 585 6, if you just want to kind of flip the area.
1: Excuse me, north.

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The Viola starts in clinic. 42-year-old male in and out of consciousness. So we entered for Winchester Station 3 personnel on 1739 Cleveland Road. 42-year-old male in and out of consciousness.

Squad personnel. For Unit 89, for an 83-year-old male fall victim, he's in the garage.

7:20 guitar. Looks like it's going to be a lockout at 20 on Anchor Court, 6 and 7. Three eight three four. Down 3834. 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

34 in Rooley, attempting to run away from the prep, 243 North Melton Street. A code. Currently at the entrance of Poverty Prep. 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

0: 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Can you advise?
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0: Medic 2 and quarters.

I would advise there was maybe a crash up front. They could get some over, but they could not get long.

8573. Where are they at?

Yeah, I don't want to share any details. Yeah, 1350. Chapter.

First was on a blue 2021 Nissan station wagon to Adam Bowen, Spencer Road, Worcester. 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Valid. Team 13.

0: You start a call for an evacuation drill at the high school, middle school.
1: Thirteen fifty-eight.

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Looks for Brian 1, engine 1, engine 3. 1706 Beale Avenue. Looks for dental for a southern fire alarm. Showing zone 34, they're on fire. Timeout 4628.

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Okay.

0: 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I'm now verified they don't need any assistance. 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

0: right here in the crosswalk in front of the school. They thought, there again, see if they can shovel up, scoop it up.
1: Offer momentarily. I'm in the process of taking a welfare check.

0: 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Messages on her daughter's phone, would like to speak with an officer.
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0: 1 from one of the Worcester firefighters at Station 1. Do you need to make contact, or can I close it out?
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84 DePaul Township Squad Personnel for Honda 15091 Porter Street. 59-year-old female, diabetic, severe headache, trouble speaking and shaky. Repeating, Chippewa Township Squad Personnel, respond to 15091 Portage Street, Lot 32. For 59-year-old, diabetic, severe headache, trouble speaking and shaky. 1909 KUI 335.

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nicely low for a 27-year-old male, fell about 15 feet and breathing, repeating simple alternatives, taught, you know, nicely lane, 21-year-old male, fell off a ladder, is currently conscious and breathing, 15-22, KU-1335.

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0: Yeah, I'm on the 14th and one on the 16th, both in the same number, 911 open, 34.
1: I have two residences here on the property. One of them has items associated with the floors in it, skewing about the house, open door, brick.
0: Good.
1: No, the mother of the children usually resides upstairs when they come through and try to announce further inside.
0: 24.

0: 300 than it is on 310, I feel like, on Rapid, but they are pretty good.
1: Yeah. And I was upstairs doing that move to the back.

34 player bar upstairs bedroom. The front residence. 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Both units serve.

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8 4 5 4 4 4 4 4 4 4 4 4 4 4 4 4 4 4 4 4 4 4 4 4 4 4 4 4 4 4 4 4 4 4 4 4 4 4 4 4 4 4 4 4 4 4 4 4 4 4 4 4 4 4 4 4 4 4 4 4 4 4 4 4 4 4 4 4 4 4 4 4 4 4 4 4 4 4 4 4 4 4 4 4 4 4 4 4 4 4 4 4 4 4 4 4 4 4 4 4 4 4 4 4 4 4 4 4 4 4 4 4 4 4 4 4 4 4 4 4 4 4 4 4 4 4 4 4 4 4 4 4 4 4 4 4 4 4 4 4 4 4 4 4 4 4 4 4 4 4 4 4 4 4 4 4 4 4 4 4 4 4 4 4 4 4 4 4 4 4 4 4 4 4 4 4 4 4 4 4 4 4 4 4 4 4 4 4 4

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0: Advising there is a warning on evidence for bed bugs.

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1: Broken.
0: It's going to be a welfare check. 50. 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The caller wants a welfare check on her son, who has made threats to kill his father that he lives with. She's concerned for his safety and the father's safety. She also requests a return 19 after a welfare check is conducted.

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His father, Ron, is currently waiting by the mailboxes to avoid escalation.

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Number 1752, KU 335.

for a vehicle versus golf cart, two reported injuries. Both men conscious and breathing, repeating attention to and firing on personnel. On the intersection of Zerker Road,

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1: There. 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

0: thermostat area for winter, 7:22 in the afternoon at the scene. Let us know what the
1: temperature is. That's what Agent 22.

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0: Mach 2-3-6-3, Michigan, Robert. Certified and which frequency in a row?
1: Stand in mind to hear from a unit or a supervisor. 13-16.
0: Oh, yeah.
1: 3-5-3-1-3.
2: Contact the coroner, reconstruction, if I had a better idea of what was going on. Do you want me to continue your way?
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1: Stable apartment 3 received a text 911. Somebody is stating that Lloyd Jenkins is slamming doors, screaming, throwing things, said he's going to kill himself at that address.
2: Eighty-five.

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0: I'll be in the area. Did the caller want contacted?
1: Affirm he'd like to show you the video.
0: Do you have his address?
1: Well, 4 Eastern Ave.

0: 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Timeout 1932.
1: Miss Bife, what's your medic to responding?
0: Doing around 1932.

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1: Clear. Dispatch 49. Have a juvenile complaint, 940 North Gate Drive, apartment B-Boy 5, North Gate Apartment, to commute with Christian Cross, reference her juvenile being picked on by another kid in the complex, ongoing issue.

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London and back to Oroville. The 25-year-old female with jaw pain, repeating intention, was by 3 of a squad call. 2177 Noble Drive crosses with London and back to Oroville for a 25-year-old female.

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1: Any traffic violations?